Paris in the springtime. I love Paris in the fall. I love Paris in the winter when it drizzles. I love Paris in the summer when it sizzles.

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1: On a coconut island, I'd like to be a castaway with you. 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I would linger a while and just gaze into your lovely eyes of blue. 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

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I think they're all insane.

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Guess that's why now I feel so old before my time.

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You were the one, you came along and you stood beside me.

The Amazing Bad Powell, A Night in Tunisia. Και αυτοί είναι The Drifters. Save the Last Dance for Me. You can smile.

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I'm running late, they'll close the bar. I used to play one mean guitar. I guess I'm just somebody who has given up on the me and you. I'm not alone, I've met a few, traveling light like

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I know you're right about the blues. You live some life you'd never choose. I'm just a fool, a dreamer who forgot to dream of the me and you. I'm not alone, I've met a few.

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My once so bright, my fallen star. I'm running late, they'll close the bar. I used to play one mean guitar. I guess I'm just somebody who has given up on the me and you. Few traveling light like we used to do, but if the road leads back to you, must I forget the things I knew when I was friends with one or two?

highest peak. But it doesn't thrill me half as much as dancing cheek to cheek. Oh, I'd love to go out fishing in a river or a creek, but I don't enjoy it half as much